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1: The French are glad to die for love. They delight in fighting duels. But I prefer a man who lives and gives.

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